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0: Vision Nantini.
1: 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My friends are in love
2: 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Harry Styles, American girls.

0: 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Are you with me? Are you with me?
1: Kdo bi to naredil? Zakaj?
2: A misla sendviče? Groza, res.
1: Da gre takole škodo delati po vsej Ljubljani.
2: Ja, očitno ima že rad, ne?
1: Kdo

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0: 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Would you rescue me? Would you rescue me? Would you rescue me when I'm by myself? When I need your love, if I need your help, would you rescue me? Would you rescue me?
1: Stai za party!
2: Prihaja Antenin!
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